won't let you keep me in a state of endless confusion. 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

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And nowhere to run. 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

The universe, rotating, expanding among the stars. We were put on this planet to find intelligent life, becoming the first interplanetary species. For thousands of years, we watched the skies, waiting for a message from

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As music has evolved, it has been influenced by all aspects of life. This sound has evolved from individuals' mindsets to push boundaries and stimulate emotion. As music has become the soundtrack to our lives, tailored to each and every one of us, we observe that not only music has evolved, but so have we. The movement of music is infinite. This is Sound in Motion.

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Somehow, while the party was in progress, an unidentified frequency has been existing in the system for some time. And while many of you have been made too brainwashed to comprehend, this frequency is and has become a threat to our society as we know it.

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But here's what I know. That dream that you're holding in your mind, that it's possible.

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1: Like bulletproof 7 series that are more fools.

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0: Arthur County 911, where is your emergency?
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I long for scenes where man hath never trod, a place where woman never smiled or wept. 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

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They rise and vanish in oblivion's host, like shadows in love's frenzied stifled throes. And yet I am and live like vapors tossed. 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

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Often those afflicted would end up suffering horrendous treatments and terrible grief in hospitals that treated them more like prisoners rather than patients. It was dubbed the Palace for Lunatics.

dance floor. The DJ booth is conducting a troubleshoot test of the entire system. Somehow, while the party was in progress, an unidentified frequency has been existing in the system for some time. And while many of you have been made too brainwashed to comprehend, this frequency is and has become a threat to our society as we know it.

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1: We're all a bunch of fucking assholes. 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

0: Parker County 911. 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
1: I just killed my mom and my sister.
0: What?

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An ever-growing expression of mineral intelligence, part of a legacy of reincarnated beings who have mastered the destructive power of Oblivion. Into Oblivion. Domination. For something.

to oblivion. An ever-growing expression of mineral intelligence, part of a legacy of reincarnated beings who have mastered the destructive power of oblivion. Beware Nightfall, for he watches and waits for those who stray from torchlight.

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Whoa. 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

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Neither foes nor loving friends can hurt you.

Before mankind, shadows reigned over planet Earth. Until one day, the darkness was

Mental illness is now a fully accepted disorder, but throughout much of history was considered the work of the devil. Often those afflicted would end up suffering horrendous treatments and terrible grief in hospitals that treated them more like prisoners rather than patients. It was dubbed the Palace for Lunatics.

not attempt to leave the dance floor. The DJ booth is conducting a troubleshoot test of the entire system. Somehow, while the party was in progress, an unidentified frequency has been existing in the system for some time. And while many of you have been made too brainwashed to comprehend, this frequency is and has become a threat to our society as we know it.

Oblivion. An ever-growing expression of mineral intelligence, part of a legacy of reincarnated beings who have mastered the destructive power of Oblivion. Into Oblivion. Domination. Force of destruction.

into oblivion. An ever-growing expression of mineral intelligence, part of a legacy of reincarnated beings who have mastered the destructive power of oblivion. Beware Nightfall, for he watches and waits for those who stray from torchlight.

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Whoa. Oh.

Herzlich willkommen bei Radio Finja.

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music is found in every known culture, past and present. As music has evolved, it has been influenced by all aspects of life. This sound has evolved from individuals' mindsets to push boundaries and stimulate emotion. As music has become the soundtrack to our lives, tailored to each and every one of us, we observe that not only music has evolved, but so have we. The movement of music is infinite. This is Sound in Motion.

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This is sound in motion.

dance floor. The DJ booth is conducting a troubleshoot test of the entire system. Somehow, while the party was in progress, an unidentified frequency has been existing in the system for some time. And while many of you have been made too brainwashed to comprehend, this frequency is and has become a threat to our society as we know it.

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2: 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Am I? We like to think we have some form of control still, making our constant binary choices and voicing our equally shallow opinions more loudly or quietly. Most people can't even decide what color to wear or which burger to eat. And what the fuck does it matter, man?

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We ourselves have been evolved.

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Nothing will hold us back. 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

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Most people can't even decide what color to wear or which burger to eat. And what the fuck does it matter, man?

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People dependent on each other's errors to control and exploit. 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

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We were put on this planet to find intelligent life, becoming the first interplanetary species. For thousands of years, we watched the skies, waiting for a message

0: thousands of years, we've watched the skies, waiting for a message from space.
1: I don't know what that dream is that you have. I don't care how disappointing it might have been, as you've been working toward that dream.

you're holding it.

Mental illness is now a fully accepted disorder, but throughout much of history was considered the work of the devil. Often those afflicted would end up suffering horrendous treatments and terrible grief in hospitals that treated them more like prisoners rather than patients. It was dubbed the Palace for Lunatics.

A form of creation always starts with an act of destruction. It's fundamental to deconstruct something you already know in order to transform it into something else.

At the end of this cycle of destruction, a new one begins. And what's left from the previous one is automatically assimilated into the collective consciousness so that we can start over, creating something completely different.

our paths have been diverted, and a soul splits in two, to learn and create more than a lifetime could do. Climbing the mountain, from each side to explore, now the roads bend together. Intersect once more.

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We are here together, and we need to live together with tolerance and respect. We must become global citizens. Our only boundaries are the way we see ourselves. The only borders, the way we see each other. Let us fight for every opportunity to live healthy, secure lives full of opportunity. We are

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the universe, rotating, expanding among the stars. 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For thousands of years, we watched the skies, waiting for a message

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But here's what I know. 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
1: Life bulletproof, 7 series, set a mold,

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Our only boundaries are the way we see ourselves. 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Let us fight for every opportunity to live healthy, secure lives full of opportunity. 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

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Starting system.

Mental illness is now a fully accepted disorder, but throughout much of history was considered the work of the devil. Often those afflicted would end up suffering horrendous treatments and terrible grief in hospitals that treated them more like prisoners rather than patients. It was dubbed the Palace for Lunatics.

are half in love with easeful death. Now more than ever seems it rich to die.

We are half in love with easeful death. Now more than ever, seems it rich to die. To cease upon the midnight with no pain. And in ceasing, we lose it all. And in Mahler's ceasing, we have gained everything.

For years, we spend hiding in underground territory, hunted for our unconventional electronic styles. But our days of concealment are over. We've been suppressed and restricted for far too long. It's time to fight back.

wandering eye. In all of life, there is a rhythm. All things living carry out this tune. Our heartbeat starts out like a drum set to a timer that always seems to end too soon.

If there is a rhythm, all things living carry out this tune. Our heartbeat starts out like a drum set to a timer that always seems to end too soon.